0: música.
1: I'm limited.
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Sometimes I wish I didn't. You can't cancel plans on the voice in your head. Sometimes it's mine, sometimes it's someone else. And it's not even an actor that I like. I guess that's kind of self-destructive. When

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Searching symptoms online, why do I feel so tired over time? Starting to miss the H in my ADHD, worry all my friends secretly hate me. And I'll show them because, well, I couldn't even look in the mirror this morning. 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

ROTC, bro, them steppin'. 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Bring them back, let bro, them sell them. Every day I'm fighting the devil. 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

Everybody stop talking now. 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

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Soon enough, well, I found out you're something I can't live without. And every time I close my eyes, I miss you.

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We went to get us a picture chair on for him and start putting it in, knighted him and everything. When we got out there, we thought we'd gonna have a bit to spend up. I bought some new boots and braces and some Levi's stay press. I was sitting indoors, number 5360. The keys are coming out, the governor, and he says, I've got a friend. If you could, and that, you can go down and visit him with him. He's got a nice swimming pool down here. Some boys go down here. I thought, yeah, as if you've been for it.

If you really like to rock the funky beats, rock the funky beats. If you really like to rock the funky beats, rock the funky beats, the funky beats.